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And I touched your face.

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Wanna save the world. 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I didn't think it would hurt.

0: 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Well, we've got holes. We've got holes. But we carry.
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